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2: It's Michael Shane Wright, your Big Papa, here on Tuesday night in the Shoals. It's hot, y'all. It's hot, I'm telling you. Got a little Toby Keith to kick us off with a question for all the ex-wives out there. Hate to be bitter, but here's the question. How do you like me now?

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13: Kicking off the last set of the hour here with Joe Diffie. That's just something women like about a pickup man. It's Michael Shane Wright, your pickup man, your Big Papa here on Tuesday night.

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Your home for continuous country classics and me, Big Papa Michael Shane Wright, cruising through this Tuesday night with you. Gonna go from now all the way till midnight. I'm telling you, we're going all the way.

0: 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Tomorrow in the studio, our friend Trey Pendley is dropping by. He's got a brand new song called Family Man. 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
3: 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Big
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Alan Jackson, Conway Twitty, and if that ain't enough for you, Lone Star to follow. 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

That was Alabama and Clint Black to get us started off here. It's a little bit after 10 o'clock now on Tuesday night. We got the Judds asking a fair question. Why not me, baby?

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0: Well, that was two. Let's do three more back to back to back, and that'll be five. And then after that, we'll do two. 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
3: 11 o'clock on a Tuesday night. It's Michael Shane, right? Your Big Papa here with a little Tim McGraw with a serious moment here, y'all. Hey, if you hadn't told somebody you love them today that you need to tell, don't let time slip you by. We don't ever know how many more minutes we've got here on this planet. Let's all live like we're dying.

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The devil went down to Georgia. He was looking for a soul to steal. 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Now you play pretty good fiddle, boy, but give the devil his due. I bet a fiddle of gold against your soul, 'cause I think I'm better than you."

Red Atkins says, that ain't my truck. It's Michael Shane Wright, your Big Papa here. Getting close to midnight and making our way around the bases here for the last time for the night. Wednesday will be here before we know it. 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

0: it's Big D and Bubba. Tomorrow in the studio, our friend Trey Pendley is dropping by. He's got a brand new song called Family Man. He's going to play for you here on the show.
1: Yeah, if you don't know him, you're going to enjoy bringing up, you know, new artists that you get to like, oh, I'm a huge fan of that guy now or whatever. 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

Brad Paisley, Barbara Mandrell, Faith Hill. That's a pretty good combination. Michael Shane Wright, Your Big Papa. Three in a row, back to back to back, right in the middle of this seven-song superset. 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
1: 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It's your Big Papa, Michael Shane Wright. Sneaking up on Midnight Tuesday. Not quite there yet, but it'll be here before we know it.

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3: 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Do the watermelon crawl. It's Michael Shane Wright calling it a night for this Tuesday. Wednesday will be here any minute. I'll see you again tomorrow at 7 p.m. I'll be right back here. You come back too, all right?

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baby, she's a Chippewa. She's a one of a kind. 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

0: 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Tomorrow in the studio, our friend Trey Pinley is dropping by. 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
2: So Dolly Fest is happening January of 27. And it is it was going to be a festival and have like artists to come out in different stages and that kind of stuff in Nashville. I don't know where they were going to do it. And then she got sick and they kind of put the kibosh on that. And so now the family has come out and said, the estate has come out and said that they're going to move forward with it. So Dolly Fest is now going to be in January of next year. You know, I said that wrong. I don't know exactly when it's going to be. It is going to be next year in 27. They haven't
3: set
2: the
3: date. But it was going to be in January, and now they've...
2: It was going to be January of this year.
3: Okay.
4: Because that's her birthday month.
2: Yeah. And so I'm assuming, I don't think put it together that fast.
4: Yeah.
2: But it's going to be in Nashville. It's also going to be in London, England. They're going to do two...
4: Oh, that's fun.
2: Yeah, they're going to do two consecutive
3: Simultaneous?
2: Weekends. No, two consecutive weekends.
3: Okay.
2: And so they'll have multi-artists out there.
3: Of course they have to do two. It's the oldest Dolly joke ever. Yeah. They have two.
4: Low-hanging fruit.
3: I know, but I'm like, that's genius.
2: So Dolly Fest is going to happen next year, and I'm guessing it's probably going to be an annual event. They're going to do it every year, I would think. So.
3: So are they talking about any artists that are attached? Who's going to be? Because you have to have some good headliners. I mean, and I'm sure – for that show, it'll be an easy draw.
4: Yeah, it's an easy get. You'll have artists lining up to be a part of it.
2: Yeah. I hope they do some kind of like a bluegrass, kind of go back into, you know, her past of like where she grew up and, you know, Appalachian kind of music. I don't know. We'll see. But next year, Dolly Fest happening in Nashville. And if you want to go to London, you can.
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Well, I was thumbing from Montgomery. I had my guitar on my back. 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He was dressed like 1950, half drunk and hollow-eyed. He said, it's a long walk to Nashville, would you like to ride? I sat down in the front seat, he turned on the radio, and them sad old songs coming out of them speakers was solid country gold. Then I noticed the stranger was ghost white, pale when he asked me for a light.

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He said, this is where you get off, boy, because I'm going back to Alabama. As I stepped out of that Cadillac, I said, mister, many thanks.

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0: We're the legendary 100.1 WLAY.
1: So, I don't know if you guys know how this would... So, if a couple, it's a married couple, and they have a joint bank account, can one of them create a separate account, like a savings account, without the spouse knowing? Or because they are they're together in the account, they have to be known or told?
2: No, you can have your own separate account.
1: Okay, so he could. Okay,
3: yeah, he could have his own. I suspected that for years.
2: Yeah.
3: I had you remember? We would have money disappear all the time. I'm like, what happened? I don't know. I guess I spent it.
1: Mm-hmm. Oh, yeah.
3: And I was always like, man, maybe she's just socking it away in like some secret account somewhere.
2: Yeah. So, also, if you have a joint account, only one party has to be able to go on there to drain it if things go awry.
3: And also be aware that sometimes when you go to the grocery store, said parties will withdraw cash from the ATM, from the checkout.
1: Oh, yeah, you get cash back.
3: And a couple hundred bucks a time. I was just getting groceries.
1: So I have a bud of mine who is, he wants to do this and he doesn't want his wife to know. And it's not, he's not like going on OnlyFans. It's not any kind of weird thing. Well, it is weird. He collects fast food sauce packets, and his wife hates it, and he gets like weird like duck sauce and like, you know, ranch.
3: Does he collect them to eat?
1: No, they're closed. Yeah, they're not open. Okay. And so he gets like, you know, like people have like souvenir spoons and stuff.
3: Yeah.
1: He collects fast food sauce packets.
3: Yeah.
1: And he has all the, like, think about all the stuff from McDonald's that they don't have anymore.
2: Well, Szechuan sauce.
1: Yeah. So he goes on, he has those.
2: Of course he does.
3: He finds them on eBay and buys them.
1: And he buys them, but he doesn't want his wife to know. And I was like, well, I'll ask, but I will ask, but only if I can tell him about your weird thing.
3: He can do the old grocery store trick. I mean, that'll work if he's not spending a whole bunch of money.
1: Well, he needs to have a place that he can put it to go into an account. He doesn't need the cash.
3: Oh, so
1: because when he buys online, you know, his Szechuan sauce from 85, he could, and he's having it shipped to my house.
3: He could go and
2: stop
3: open
2: it.
3: Up.
2: Yeah,
1: oh, no.
2: My gosh.
1: Oh, yeah.
2: You are now involved in the smuggling operation.
1: That's right. So if I get raided from the FBI one day, that's why.
2: Also, my dream in life is to marry a man whose most annoying habit is he buys ancient sauces. That's a dream.
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I'm no good cheating. Good for nothing came strutting through the crowd. All he was leaning on so thick, he never missed a lick. Professing his never-ending love. Oh, but I never will forget when she stood up and said, so I

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1: And now, Bubba, with Uncomfortable Conversations.
2: Yeah, I'm on social media the other day, and I see my buddy's wife, and she posts this thirst trap picture. It kind of felt like Bunny and Jelly Roll. Remember whenever that whole thing went down?
1: Yeah.
2: Bunny was posting, it was the same kind of thing. And it's my buddy Kurt, and I'm only going to say this because he already knows that I told him, I'm like, I'm going to talk about this. I was like, dude, I just saw your wife's post. I'm like, I'm so happy for you guys. She was basically saying that, you know, she's been busting her butt in the gym and the results and this and that. And I was like, hey, look, I haven't talked to him in a while. I said, miss you guys. Kids are getting huge, that kind of thing. I'm like, you know, haven't been on Insta much and whatever. And he's like, yeah. He replies back with, dude, don't get it twisted. You have no idea what I'm going through. I'm sure you've been there. It's all fake. I work my butt off for somebody who does the bare minimum. She's a great mom, but literally does nothing for me as my wife. She's not nice. There's zero intimacy. And I'm stuck taking care of everybody.
1: Oh. Wow.
2: I'm like, how in the world am I supposed to reply to this? I went,
1: thumbs up. Let's give him the old thumbs up.
2: I was like, dude, I wrote back. I said, man, I'm sorry. I thought you were joking for a second. And then I realized you weren't. After I read it like five times, I was like, look, a lot of people live weird double lives out there. I was like, Kurt, you're not alone. There's other people who are just like you. Mm-hmm. There are other people on both sides, the male side and the female side, who are living this weird duality. You have your personal life, which is the real world, and then you have your Instagram and TikTok life, which is nowhere near that.
1: Mm-hmm. Mm-hmm.
2: You know, for those of you who are going through this kind of stuff, you know, I've been there. During my separation, we couldn't even talk about it. When I was going through my divorce proceedings for an entire year, we couldn't talk about it on the show. Everybody thought everything was fine and hunky-dory and whatever. And do you know how hard it was to not be not talk about it?
1: I know. So, we would talk about it in here and then go on the air and not talk about it.
2: So weird. Mm-hmm. So anyway, whomever you are, wherever you are, as far as...
1: Did she look good, though, in that picture? Or was it...
2: I'm not answering nothing. I ain't saying nothing. Anyway, just pray for my buddy Kurt and his wife. Kurt, and the kids.
1: You got it, buddy.
0: 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He works way too much for

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1: What's up, Bob? Good morning to you.
2: I am filing a formal complaint since we don't actually have an HR department here. I must file this complaint publicly with everyone to make a statement. We have candy jar things, candy machines that you go and you put a penny in, you turn it, you get an M&M or two out, one at a time, one or two here and there. Someone has not been refilling it.
1: It's not being refilled. I just left
2: up. No. Let me finish because I just went out there.
3: Let him cook.
2: I just went out there. I think Carson knows where I'm going with this, right? Do you know?
3: I saw that it was open.
2: I go out there. There's this thing. Look at this. It's completely open. It's a jar of these M&Ms.
3: It's a vat. It's a vat of peanut M&Ms.
2: It is like a 5-gallon bucket of M&Ms. It's like somebody went to Home Depot, grabbed a big orange bucket of M&Ms, and they just left it there open. Before it was behind a paywall. Before you had to put a penny in to get an M&M. Yeah. And then it was embarrassing because everybody hears the clink, clink, clink when you turn it.
3: Sometimes I count. I listen to y'all do it right outside my door.
2: Yeah. I mean, so you knew there was a little bit of shame involved with getting the candy out. But with this thing open like that on the counter, that is bad.
4: So it's my job to refill the things. When I do, you guys complain because now the peanut M&Ms only come out one at a time.
2: It's a gumball machine,
4: by the way.
2: Yeah. Mm-hmm.
4: It only is supposed to let out one at a time, but you guys complain. And so I left it there unopened. So one of you guys opened
1: it. I did. I opened it up.
2: You left it open. That's like somebody going into your kitchen and they go grab a cup out and leave the thing open. It's like, what are you doing?
3: Oh, yeah.
2: I also
3: the anarchy that D started. I'm here for it.
4: I also went to the store to buy the M&Ms for everyone.
2: Thank you, by the way, for doing that.
4: So I don't want to hear it.
3: Has anybody else, though, tried to use the regular M&M machine? Because that is currently jammed.
1: Yeah, it is jammed.
3: Yeah.
1: I noticed that the other day.
3: So that was a big, because I was going to, fine, we didn't have any peanut M&Ms, I'll settle for the regular, and then it
1: What a world we live
3: jammed.
1: In right now.
3: I know.
1: There are some
3: My
1: people
3: free getting, snacks.
1: They're headed to work going, I hate this job. We're over here going, who left the peanut M&Ms down?
0: 100.1 WLAY.
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4: La, la, la, la, la, la, la. It's time for Garrett Reads the Comments.
5: La, la, anything spicy, Garrett?
6: Last week I posted that story that you told about the functioning alcoholic that would go into the liquor store, passed away. The liquor store owner went to the funeral, told the family that, you know, he was a regular at the liquor store. They had no idea about his drinking problem. Turns out it was the wrong guy.
5: Right. He went to the wrong funeral.
7: Yeah.
5: Someone thinks that their uncle was an alky.
7: So what did people say about it?
6: First of all, the video went crazy. A lot of the videos or a lot of the comments are talking about your snapback and how it's on the last clip and they've never seen that before.
7: Well, it's because he's got so much brain.
6: Also, they're saying that you need new headphones because they're falling apart.
7: Oh, are they flaking?
8: So yeah, they don't even care about the story? They're just
5: turned on.
6: Well, one guy said, my neighbor sold his house. We found out after new people started renovating, they found 5 truckloads of empties inside the walls and in the ceiling.
5: Oh, wow.
7: They were using that for insulation.
6: This guy said this story is fake because real alcoholics who care about their craft don't drink beer.
8: Oh. No.
7: I disagree with that because I know several alcoholics who do.
5: That's all they do is beer.
7: Yeah.
6: Anyway, it's time for some new headphones, Steve.
5: Yeah. I know. Sometimes I'll walk around and somebody will be after the show. I'll be like, at this store or something. I'll be like, hey, you got something? I'm like, it's a piece of my headphones.
7: Oh, you know
5: that's stuck to my ear.
7: You need to get these. I got these little replacement cup things, and they're velvet.
5: Yeah.
7: Velvet.
5: Oh.
7: Yeah, they're nice.
8: I didn't know that was on the table.
7: But they're big. They're oversized, so it looks like I have big Mickey Mouse, you know, things where I look like Princess Leia with 2 big balls on the side of my head.
5: This my snapback, is it on the last one, or I got 2 left?
6: Maybe you got 2. Also, people are saying that you need to replace your mic cover.
5: Seriously, people?
6: It's got maybe some spit or something on it.
7: Yeah, that's what they're there for.
8: And the only one that uses it is D. It's fine.
6: They don't realize that you guys are Hall of Famers, and that's what it takes.
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1: Good Wednesday morning. I'm Jeff Rowland at the Shoals Insider News Desk. Here's what's trending this hour in Shoals area news. Authorities announced a seventh person that was arrested in the Lauderdale County child exploitation sting. Investigators obtained warrants for 21-year-old Logan Bradley Thornton of Florence. Thornton was arrested Tuesday and charged with first-degree human trafficking and traveling to meet a child for an unlawful sex act. Thornton was released from the Lauderdale County Detention Center on a $250,000 bond. Under the conditions of his release, Thornton is prohibited from accessing the internet or possessing any electronic device capable of accessing the internet. He's also prohibited from having contact with minors or being present at locations where minors frequently gather. The Tennessee Valley Animal Clinic is warning Shoals area residents after a bat was found on the east end of Tuscumbia tested positive for rabies. Human and pet exposure were reported. The pet was current on its rabies vaccination, and the clinic said all appropriate follow-up measures have been taken for those involved. Residents should never handle bats or other wild animals. Anyone who may have encountered a bat recently should promptly contact a health care provider or the local health department because bat bites can be difficult to detect. Pet owners are strongly encouraged to ensure their animals are current on rabies vaccinations. Alabama law requires rabies vaccinations for cats, dogs, and ferrets. If you need further information, contact the Tennessee Valley Animal Clinic or your local veterinarian. You're up to date. That's what's trending this hour in Shoals Area News. I'm Jeff Rowland, the Shoals Insider News Desk, your news authority.
2: For Yellowhammer News, I'm Elizabeth Kramer. An arrest has been made in South Alabama after a dispute over Pokemon cards. A volunteer teacher at a Dothan elementary school was arrested on Monday. WTVY reports surveillance footage captured the individual striking a student under the age of 10 over an argument over Pokemon cards. The suspect, 77-year-old Oscar Truitt Jr. of Dothan, has been charged with harassment. Authorities say that student safety remains a top priority. An Alabama city has strengthened its policies surrounding development of data centers. North Alabama's Decatur community has passed a new ordinance requiring developers to face public hearings and secure a special exception permit, according to WAFF reports. An Alabama city has become the first in the nation to purchase an AI robot for classrooms.

0: According to the Birmingham Business Journal, Alabaster City Schools has purchased Tello AI, an interactive embodied AI robot. The school purchased the technology to help those who are learning the English language to have personalized practice opportunities. Leaders say this will reduce screen time since it's verbal only and is designed to supplement teachers' guidance. Birmingham Mayor Randall Woodfin has announced the Birmingham Violence Reduction Strategic Plan. Woodfin describes the plan as a unified framework for city leaders to break the cycle of violence through addressing underlying conditions. The goal is an annual 10% reduction in homicides and non-fatal shootings. Four pillars of the program include supporting safety and wellness, engaging and empowering the community, strengthening policy and oversight, and increasing youth safety. I'm Elizabeth Kramer. 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
2: A First Alert weather days through Saturday. It's been hot. In fact, it's probably been hotter already this summer, but just want to make sure you get the alert on the fact that it's going to be unseasonably hot out there. And usually we'll get a heat wave like this in September. The air is going to start to dry out, so the humidity may actually drop, and that might make it easier to hit 100 degrees for Thursday. So again, watching that heat, make sure you stay hydrated. Rain chances are low. I'm WAFF 48 First Alert Chief Meteorologist Brad Travis with your forecast.
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Hello, planet Earth. I'm your announcer, David Angel. It's time to turn them up and wake up the world. 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

0: people back on Earth. In the beginning, God created the heaven and the earth. And God said, let there be light. And there was light. And God bless all of you. All of you on the good earth.
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0: Tweet.
1: Scott says, my mom just called to tell me that a man from our hometown with whom I have had no relationship with and whom I haven't seen in almost 4 decades has passed away, and I bet you all should be aware of it.
0: Oh, that's what moms do, man.
1: That's right.
0: Mike says, you know that awkward feeling when you lean in for a kiss and then you realize that you definitely read the signals wrong? Might be the worst job interview I've ever taken.
1: Rebecca says, in an introduction post, one of my students wrote, I grew up listening to old and classic pop music like Miley Cyrus and Justin Bieber. I beg your finest pardon.
0: And Joshua tweets, if your house doesn't have house numbers on it, you need to address that situation.
1: All right. 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
7: Well, First Alert weather days through Saturday. It's been hot. In fact, it's probably been hotter already this summer, but just want to make sure you get the alert on the fact that it's going to be unseasonably hot out there. And usually we'll get a heat wave like this in September. The air is going to start to dry out, so the humidity may actually drop, and that might make it easier to hit 100 degrees for Thursday. So again, watching that heat, make sure you stay hydrated. Rain chances are low. I'm WAFF 48 First Alert Chief Meteorologist Brad Travis with your forecast.
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1: Hey, Carson, what's up? Good morning.
2: Good morning. We are now in the month of September, which is my birthday month. And you know I'm not a birthday adult. I don't care. But man, every mailing list I've ever signed up for in my life has been like, hey, girl, it's your birthday month. Here's a coupon code.
1: You get any good stuff, though?
2: Our health insurance has wished me happy birthday. Yeah.
3: Did they give you a discount?
2: No, amazingly enough, no. That one was probably like, hey, girl, you old. Here's some stuff you should be reordering. Here's your prescriptions. No, there are mailing lists I didn't know I was on. Mm. We'd love to treat you to 15% off for your birthday. Here's the coupon code.
1: Are there some things that you would use, though?
2: I really can't think of anything. Like the Disney store, here's 20% off.
4: Wait, the Disney store is still open?
2: Yeah, online.
4: Oh, is it like it's an online thing? Okay.
2: Yeah.
3: Dude, so, I remember the Disney store at the mall.
2: Was
3: yeah,
2: the best.
3: Man. Dude, what?
2: It was magic. It was whimsy and magic, and you can't afford Disney World, but you have it right there in your local mall. It was amazing.
1: Well, happy birthday.
3: Happy birthday month.
2: Thanks. Appreciate that. I'll get you all the coupons.
1: Thank you.
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1: Part of the show is brought to you by the fine folks at Robinhood.
2: Your money, your move.
1: Bubba, how's your mom and dad doing?
2: They are good. They have ruined my inbox and my text messages because I signed up. All right, I was at their house. And they don't clean, you know, they're elderly, so they don't get up on top of the roof and clean out their gutters and all that kind of stuff.
1: I'm not elderly and I don't do that.
2: Dad has a 4-foot tree coming out of his gutter. And he's got like several little ones as well. Like I'm like,
3: he's Dad, a horticulturalist.
2: I'm like, Dad, you gotta clean your gutters out. Oh, fine. I'm like, no, look, there are trees. He's like, all right. So I get on Angie's List. I'm like, let me go and do this. First I looked on Facebook Marketplace, couldn't find anybody local to him. Because he lives in the mountains. Couldn't find anybody. So I'm like, I get on Angie's List to find a little town near him, sign up. Like, I'm, dude, I get 40 to 50 things a day
1: from Angie's List.
2: From Angie's List.
3: From Angie.
2: And these people call me. Hi, this is Peter Steckelberg. I just wanted to see if you've gotten this gutter thing resolved. And I'm like, no, I haven't. What are you? Oh, well, and they try to sell me some kind of, you know, guard for the thing. I'm like, no, what I need is just somebody to go clean their things. Oh, yeah, we don't do that. Click.
1: Oh, wow.
3: Oh.
2: And so it's just people making sales calls. And now my phone and my inbox are so full of these things just for making that one mistake.
1: That's the worst.
2: Mm-hmm. You think you're helping your parents because they need it. And yeah, so I don't know what to do.
3: You looked on TaskRabbit?
2: What's TaskRabbit?
3: It's, I think, what you wanted Angie's List to be. You get on TaskRabbit and you say, like, what you need done at your home. And you can filter it by a service. And so if you like, need someone to hang pictures or if you need someone to clean gutters, I believe that's what it is.
2: Okay. All right. I am getting, okay.
3: I know I'm signing you up for another app. Sorry.
2: God, you can't get any

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0: All right. I'm going to let you guys hear this song. It is a song that you all know, but it's done in a really different style. 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
1: I don't know anyone who's a bigger fan of ice cream than Bubba.
2: Yep, and I want to tell you, if you are trying to vet someone that you are dating, take them to an ice cream shop. Why, Bubba? Well, it's very simple. You show up and they're provided with all these options, and they see all these different flavors there. You can tell a lot about somebody by how many samples they take. Like, you know, you're like, how picky is this person?
1: I'm a no more than two.
2: How is this going to play into my life?
1: I can't go more than two.
2: Yeah, I'm a one person or none. I just go, that looks good. I'll take that.
3: I don't do samples. I feel like it's a
2: That is such a green flag.
3: I'm taking a risk. I'm going to see if I like this. It's fine. I don't need to take up more of their time. Like, let me have the salted caramel. Oh, is there salted caramel with pretzels? No, it's fine.
2: Yeah, that's a green flag.
3: And you already kind of know what you like. Oh, would I like that with the boba flavor? No, you don't drink it. Why would I eat it?
2: There are 31 flavors and there's some ice cream cakes in the thing. And I went somewhere recently with somebody who tried everything. And I'm like, you know what? This is a really good litmus test.
1: That's a Nick.
2: Yeah, so if you're looking for ways to vet people, that's definitely one.
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2: But why?
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2: Good Wednesday morning. I'm Jeff Rowland at the Shoals Insider News Desk. Here's what's trending this hour in Shoals area news. Authorities announced a seventh person that was arrested in the Lauderdale County child exploitation sting. Investigators obtained warrants for 21-year-old Logan Bradley Thornton of Florence. Thornton was arrested Tuesday and charged with first-degree human trafficking and traveling to meet a child for an unlawful sex act. Thornton was released from the Lauderdale County Detention Center on a $250,000 bond. Under the conditions of his release, Thornton is prohibited from accessing the internet or possessing any electronic device capable of accessing the internet. He's also prohibited from having contact with minors or being present at locations where minors frequently gather. The Tennessee Valley Animal Clinic is warning Shoals area residents after a bat was found on the east end of Tuscumbia tested positive for rabies. Human and pet exposure were reported. The pet was current on its rabies vaccination, and the clinic said all appropriate follow-up measures have been taken for those involved. Residents should never handle bats or other wild animals. Anyone who may have encountered a bat recently should promptly contact a healthcare provider or the local health department because bat bites can be difficult to detect. Pet owners are strongly encouraged to ensure their animals are current on rabies vaccinations. Alabama law requires rabies vaccinations for cats, dogs, and ferrets. If you need further information, contact the Tennessee Valley Animal Clinic or your local veterinarian. You're up to date. That's what's trending this hour in Shoals Area News. I'm Jeff Rowland, the Shoals Insider News Desk, your news authority.

0: Yellowhammer News. Good morning. I'm Scott Chambers. A new lawsuit seeks to boot Republican Lieutenant Governor candidate John Wall from the ballot, claiming he does not meet residency requirements. The suit was filed yesterday as the race for the state's number two office heats up. Wall's camp has brushed off similar challenges in the past. The suit comes with just over 60 days remaining until the November election. Alabama State Employee Health Insurance Plan is working to head off a shortfall in fiscal year 2028. The plan will require an additional $222 million for roughly 105,000 active members. The plan covers tens of thousands of state workers, retirees, and teachers across the Yellowhammer State. An Alabama congressman seeks to repeal a big, beautiful bill provision. Yellowhammer's Elizabeth Kramer reports.
1: Student loan borrowing limits were intensified under the One Big Beautiful Bill, resulting in the future need for students to borrow additional money at higher rates. The bill, sponsored by U.S. Representative Shamari Figures, a Democrat of Alabama's 2nd District, would return the federal lending framework for graduate and professional students to levels prior to the Trump administration change. For Yellowhammer News, I'm Elizabeth Kramer.
0: Dangerously hot across Alabama today. A heat advisory is in effect statewide starting today through Saturday. Expect mostly sunny skies with highs in the mid to upper 90s, with heat index values up to 105 degrees. Health officials say to stay hydrated, limit time outdoors, and to check on elderly neighbors and pets. I'm Scott Chambers. 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
2: Now the latest from the WAFF 48 First Alert weather team.
3: Well, First Alert weather days through Saturday. It's been hot. In fact, it's probably been hotter already this summer, but just want to make sure you get the alert on the fact that it's going to be unseasonably hot out there. And usually we'll get a heat wave like this in September. The air is going to start to dry out, so the humidity may actually drop, and that might make it easier to hit 100 degrees for Thursday. So again, watching that heat, make sure you stay hydrated. Rain chances are low. I'm WAFF 48 First Alert Chief Meteorologist Brad Travis with your forecast.
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1: What's the thing about the trees, Bubba?
2: Oh, I was talking about my parents have these giant trees. They live on a mountain, and they have these gigantic trees. Like, you go, well, why do their trees grow bigger than like the ones in my backyard?
1: Are they different types of trees?
2: No, it's the same, basically. It's like oaks and things, but it's like theirs grow tall, like super tall. And I found out, I Googled it, and I started going down these crazy rabbit holes on trees. Basically, any trees that, so you have to have the water brought up from the soil all the way up. Well, it takes a lot of energy to pull that water all the way out and do all the... When you live in an area with a lot of fog, which they do, and they're also like in a lot of low cloud area, which fog, I know, same thing. But when you do that, the tree doesn't have to work as hard to bring the water up.
1: Is so it getting it from the leaves?
2: It gets it from the leaves, from the fog. It's soaking that directly from the fog rather from the ground. So it allows the trees, any like any coastal area with foggy, whatever, you're going to see that trees get taller. Or like in the Smoky Mountains, the trees are going to get taller.
1: I didn't know that.
2: I'm like, that's pretty fascinating. Wow. So that's why the trees are bigger in some areas and other areas they're not.
1: Oh, well, look at that. We learned something.
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0: gonna cry by the lake. Put my ass in a lawn chair, toes in the clay. Not a worry in a world of PBR on the way. Life is good today. Life is good today.
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9: Well, First Alert weather days through Saturday. It's been hot. In fact, it's probably been hotter already this summer, but just want to make sure you get the alert on the fact that it's going to be unseasonably hot out there. And usually we'll get a heat wave like this in September. The air is going to start to dry out, so the humidity may actually drop, and that might make it easier to hit 100 degrees for Thursday. So again, watching that heat, make sure you stay hydrated. Rain chances are low. I'm WAFF 48 First Alert Chief Meteorologist Brad Travis with your forecast.
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2: Trey Pinley is joining us in studio. What's up, Trey?
4: Oh, nothing much. What's up, y'all?
2: Sorry, man. Sometimes you get a little strong on it. I get it. Yeah. The pride of Toad Suck, Arkansas. Did you know Toad Suck, the legend about Toad Suck, Arkansas? Do you know about the lore?
3: There's a legend?
2: I know you're from there and all. I get it. Maybe I'm embarrassing you.
4: No, I've heard so many stories, but I'll take a new one.
2: Okay, so I don't know if this is true or not, but riverboat captains and crew members used to tie up their boats and wait at the local saloon while waiting for the Arkansas River water levels to rise. Mm. And so locals remarked that the thirsty sailors sucked on the bottle till they swelled up like toads, giving the area the name Toad Suck. True or not?
4: I've heard that. I think it's true. I think they're still doing that, honestly.
3: Oh, so it has nothing to do with actually sucking on an actual toad.
4: Yeah, you know, that was kind of my

0: thought is that,
1: that's much more fun.
0: I know. And Arkansas is, a lot of Arkansas is dry. Mm-hmm. So I thought maybe they reverted to licking toads or something to get.
2: That's kind of what I thought too.
1: Like those Brazilian frogs that if you lick them, you start seeing stars.
2: It's like LSD or you start dreaming. Something.
0: Yeah, that's right.
3: What's the weirdest? What's the weirdest animal you've ever had in your mouth?
0: Weirdest animal I've ever had in my mouth? Rattlesnake.
3: Oh yeah,
0: eaten a rattlesnake.
3: Cooked, I guess.
0: Yeah, kind of. Well, burnt.
3: Oh yeah, but, yeah. You overdo it, right?
0: Yeah.
3: It's thin. It's thinner than you think.
0: Yeah, and it tastes like it's like a tire.
3: It's terrible.
1: So if you char it, does it get rid of all the poison? Does it negate it? How does that all work?
0: I think they're
3: not on the back strap. I think that's just fine.
0: Yeah, I think they're
1: you just don't want the venom sac.
0: This is a little bit sciencey, I think, but I think it's venomous, not poisonous, so it has to get in your bloodstream. If I'm not mistaken.
1: Well, if you eat it, doesn't it get into your bloodstream?
0: Probably.
3: Wait, you're from Toad Suck and you're this smart. Hey, unbelievable.
2: Well, he's venomous, not poisonous. Trey, today I learned there's a difference. I didn't know. I thought those were the same thing.
0: Hey, they very well might be. I'm just really good at making stuff up.
1: The guy said sciencey.
2: Yeah.
1: He said sciencey.
2: Very authoritative.
3: I hope you sing as good as you talk. Trey Pendley's with us. We'll come back, talk some albums. Are you going to play for us? You brought a guitar.
0: Yeah.
3: My goodness. All right, we'll do that. It's on the way next. Hang on.
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1: Trey Pendley, is you joining us? It's P-E-N-D-L-E-Y. Trey Pendley. Now, here you are a big record collector. You have a list, a collection.
3: Quite a few, yeah.
1: Have you heard this right here?
4: Jolene, Jolene.
3: You want this first?
4: Jolene, Jolene.
1: This is Dolly slowed down.
3: Oh, is it?
4: I'm begging of you, please don't take my man.
3: Who does that sound like?
1: Who is it? Who does it sound like?
5: I don't know. Every time we hear it like this, Jolene, you're like, oh, that sounds like somebody.
3: Jolene, have you seen the whole, like, Adele thing?
5: No.
3: They say you slow down Adele and you get Sam Smith.
1: Yeah, I have heard that. I've seen that one. It's dead on.
3: Strange, yeah.
1: Sounds weird. What's the coolest vinyl you have? Oh, gosh, what is it? Jeez, Trey.
3: No, I don't know. I have a bunch.
1: You got any Beastie Boys stuff?
3: We have Beastie Boys.
1: Vinyl?
3: Yeah, I got a Beastie Boys vinyl.
6: Oh.
3: I also have a few Kid Rock ones that are hilarious. Kid Rock coming through a vinyl.
1: I am Kid.
3: It's yeah. I don't know. I think my favorite one's probably the Redheaded Stranger to listen to.
1: Yeah.
3: Getting Spun. That's one of my favorites just hearing that noise.
1: Right. It fits the music that's playing.
3: It is.
1: I mean, dude.
5: It's not this.
1: I mean, if this, you listen to this and you don't go 1,000 miles an hour, you're not an American.
3: What are we doing right now?
1: We're going 1,000 miles an hour.
3: We need a car.
1: What car are we in when we're driving? Listen to this. Or truck.
5: It's
1: whatever.
5: Old. No, it's old.
1: It's something it's old to do.
5: It's like a C10. We're all in a C10. There's two of us in the back, two of us in the front.
3: I think it's all of us shoved in a bench seat in a Chevelle, and we have the ZZ Top guys in the back.
1: Yeah, right. That's right. We're just cranking it out, yeah. Man. The song Family Man is on the new album. It's called Signs of Life from Trey Pendley. And are we going to play it? Are you going to play it? You're going to go cover? What are we doing? Does anyone know?
3: Family Man? We'll probably play Family Man and another one called Country Boy Friday Night.
1: That's good. Okay. All right, Trey Pendley is with us. We'll come back. We're going to play some music. I promise it's next.
0: Big D and Bubba will be back in a moment. 100.1 WLAY-FM.
7: This is Jerry Ray coming to you from First Southern Baptist Church in Muscle Shoals. 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It was a father and son ritual at bedtime. Guidepost tells of their exchange of love. Dad would say, I wouldn't trade you for all the boys in the world. The son would respond, I wouldn't trade you for 40 motorcycles. I wouldn't trade you for a Cadillac, Dad would say. Son says, I wouldn't trade you for Aunt Judy's swimming pool full of cash. But one particular trade of their son really touched Dad. The child said, I love you with all the pieces of my heart. Is your heart that way too? Mine is. It has so many interests, so many things to do, so many people to care about. There are so many pieces of our hearts, and each one, everyone, needs to receive the love of God. Each one needs to give the love of God. This is Jerry Ray. I'm the pastor of First Southern Baptist Church. I want to extend to you a personal invitation. 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
4: 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Dude, he also likes Johnny Paycheck and the Beastie Boys. 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
7: Making it. You boys, y'all show me the big city, all right?
4: 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He didn't talk like that.
6: He looked like he would talk like that.
4: I know, right? Old Violin, man. When you hear him doing Old Violin, you just don't make music like that.
6: So good.
4: And it's when it hits you in the right time, like on a Saturday night, you're in your garage watching the thunderstorm.
6: Absolutely.
4: What are you going to play for us, man? What is this?
6: This person will be Family Man. It's I grew up in Toadsuck, a little small town in the middle of nowhere, and didn't have many options for friends, so you just get what you got, kind of. You roll around and you get wild.
4: About imaginary friends or something?
6: Yeah, pretty much. That's what it feels like.
4: All right.
6: But, you're getting bad stuff that you shouldn't be into growing up a little bit here and there.
5: Out of boredom.
6: Yeah, out of boredom. And
4: for sure, man.
6: And nothing else to do. And I was kind of that way, I guess, until I got married and had some kids, and they cleaned me up and turned me around a little bit.
4: I'm so sad, isn't it?
6: It has its times.
5: It is. Great stories for the kids when they're in their 30s.
6: Yeah, I don't know. They might be telling me some stories. They seem to be following some footsteps that no one taught them to follow.
4: Well, this is Family Man. It's Trey Penley.

0: Trey Pendley, man. That's awesome. It's called Family Man.
1: They're so good.
0: That's a great song, man.
2: Thank you.
0: You got three kids, you and Lexi?
2: Three, one on the way.
1: Going for a basketball team, or what's the plan?
2: Yeah.
0: You got to get the old snippy snip.
2: No.
0: What?
2: What if I want another one? I'll never know.
0: You don't. You don't want another one.
1: After four?
0: What are you talking about?
1: Just keep going. It doesn't matter at that point. You're already outnumbered as a parent. Just go for 12. Go for 13. Keep going.
2: 100%. Yeah, I mean, I don't know.
0: I don't want to use my tax dollars to pay for his kids.
1: Well, that's why he's got a career.
2: We've been meaning to talk about that.
0: My fault,
2: taxes are going up.
0: Hey, man, listen, you're going to pay for it one way. Either get the album or pay taxes to pay for his kids. The album is called Signs of Life, and check him out. It's Trey Pendley. What are you on Instagram? Just
2: Trey Pendley.
0: Okay, that's it.
2: I think so, yeah.
0: No one else. You don't even know.
2: Yeah.
0: Google Trey Pendley, and when you see a guy who looks kind of homeless, that's him.
1: P-E-N-D-L-E-Y. Make sure you spell it right.
0: Yeah,
2: that's right.
0: Trey Pendley. Dude, it's good to see you. Thank you, man. Mm-hmm. Congrats on everything.
2: Thank you.
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1: All right, so Bubba just handed me an old... All right, do you guys remember... This is old cassette tapes. And the cassette tape case that you would have, and it had a little zipper on it and that kind of stuff. Case Logic is the name.
2: It's a nylon blue case with the big zipper, the wraparound zipper.
1: So he threw it over to me. It wasn't open. I undid it. Is this your personal collection, I'm assuming, for back in the day?
2: Yeah, I'm sure. I mean, I've got so many different styles of collections.
1: Okay. There are, I don't know, 20 or so in here.
2: Okay.
1: How many? These are all country cassettes.
2: Okay.
1: How many artists can you name of the cassettes that you have right now in this?
2: In there, I have no idea. I don't think I've opened that case because I was going through stuff in my garage, and here's a big case.
1: What do you think you had? What do you know?
2: So a lot of times I would buy those compilation cassettes. So you would get those cassettes, like you go to Walmart, and they would sell these things. It would be like 20 different songs on it.
1: I need an answer, man.
2: I don't know. Tim McGraw's in there.
1: Tim McGraw is in here.
2: Yeah, I listen to a lot of Tim. I'm going to go Clint Black.
1: No.
2: Garth?
1: Yes. You have Garth Brooks in pieces.
2: Yeah.
1: You have in pieces cassette. You also have...
2: Is Toby in there?
1: No Toby.
2: What?
1: You got a good list here, man. Tracy Byrd, Brooks and Dunn.
2: Yeah.
1: Kentucky Headhunters.
2: Yeah.
1: Yoakam. You have Chris Ledoux.
2: That's right. Just Ledoux it.
1: You have George Strait, Sawyer Brown.
2: Dude, I love Sawyer Brown. I do too. To this day, man. I can listen to Sawyer Brown.
1: You have Alan Jackson. I think this is a single.
2: I had a lot of singles because they were $1.99.
1: No,
2: remember?
1: This is A Lot About Living. No, this is the actual album.
2: Okay.
1: Interesting, you have Pam Tillis.
2: I love Pam Tillis.
1: The only non-country.
2: I love Pam Tillis.
1: The only non-country. Oh,

0: gosh, did this say Gulf Star? Holy cow. for those who are in radio or like old school, you'd be like, what? The only non-country you have is...
1: In that case.
0: Is, oh my gosh, dude.
2: What is it?
0: You have Macarena. Bayside Boys Mix. Macarena, the single.
1: I'm actually very proud of that.
0: That is. Well, this is like opening up a little time capsule.
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4: Good Wednesday morning. I'm Jeff Rowland at the Shoals Insider News Desk. Here's what's trending this hour. In Shoals area news, authorities announced a seventh person that was arrested in the Lauderdale County child exploitation sting. Investigators obtained warrants for 21-year-old Logan Bradley Thornton of Florence. Thornton was arrested Tuesday and charged with first-degree human trafficking and traveling to meet a child for an unlawful sex act. Thornton was released from the Lauderdale County Detention Center on a $250,000 bond. Under the conditions of his release, Thornton is prohibited from accessing the internet or possessing any electronic device capable of accessing the internet. He's also prohibited from having contact with minors or being present at locations where minors frequently gather. The Tennessee Valley Animal Clinic is warning Shoals area residents after a bat was found on the east end of Tuscumbia tested positive for rabies. Human and pet exposure were reported. The pet was current on its rabies vaccination, and the clinic said all appropriate follow-up measures have been taken for those involved. Residents should never handle bats or other wild animals. Anyone who may have encountered a bat recently should promptly contact a healthcare provider or the local health department because bat bites can be difficult to detect. Pet owners are strongly encouraged to ensure their animals are current on rabies vaccinations. Alabama law requires rabies vaccinations for cats, dogs, and ferrets. If you need further information, contact the Tennessee Valley Animal Clinic or your local veterinarian. You're up to date. That's what's trending this hour in Shoals Area News. I'm Jeff Rowland, the Shoals Insider News Desk, your news authority.
5: From Yellowhammer News, good morning. I'm Scott Chambers. Governor Kay Ivey says Alabama will carry on Dolly Parton's Imagination Library legacy. Ivy notes 116,000 Alabama children now get a free book in the mail every month, with more than 3 million books mailed statewide since 2023. A specialty license plate supporting the program is heading into production and should be available within 8 to 12 weeks. State regulators have rejected Spire Alabama's bid for higher profits, but your monthly natural gas bill is about to look different. The Public Service Commission voted Tuesday to approve how Spire's customers' bills are calculated. Regulators insist the change is not a rate hike. It's a new structure for how the gas utility recovers costs. An Alabama city has strengthened its policy surrounding development of data centers. Yellowhammer's Elizabeth Kramer reports.
6: North Alabama's Decatur community has passed a new ordinance requiring developers to face public hearings and secure a special exception permit, according to WAFF reports. Those seeking to build must address community concerns, including issues surrounding water consumption, power grid strain, and noise pollution. For Yellowhammer News, I'm Elizabeth Kramer.
5: The war with Iran is intensifying, driving up oil prices and fueling more concern about the broader economy. Mortgage and credit card rates here at home are spiking, and the government's more than $40 trillion debt is getting even more expensive to pay off. Economists fear inflation will get worse, and the possibility of the Federal Reserve raising interest rates is driving borrowing costs even higher. I'm Scott Chambers. You are listening to Yellowhammer News.
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7: Well, First Alert Weather Days through Saturday. It's been hot. In fact, it's probably been hotter already this summer, but just want to make sure you get the alert on the fact that it's going to be unseasonably hot out there, and usually we'll get a heat wave.

0: winds like this in September, the air is going to start to dry out, so the humidity may actually drop, and that might make it easier to hit 100 degrees for Thursday. So again, watching that heat, make sure you stay hydrated. Rain chances are low. I'm WAFF 48 First Alert Chief Meteorologist Brad Travis with your forecast.
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0: Scott says, my mom just called to tell me that a man from our hometown with whom I have had no relationship with and whom I haven't seen in almost 4 decades has passed away, and I thought you all should be aware of it.
1: Oh, that's what moms do, man.
0: That's right.
1: Mike says, you know that awkward feeling when you lean in for a kiss and then you realize that you definitely read the signals wrong? Might be the worst job interview I've ever taken.
0: Rebecca says, in an introduction post, one of my students wrote, I grew up listening to old and classic pop music like Miley Cyrus and Justin Bieber. I beg your finest pardon.
1: And Joshua tweets, if your house doesn't have house numbers on it, you need to address that situation.
0: All right. Get a good tweet tag us. We'll see it at Big D and Bubba.
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3: Well, we got some good news yesterday. We were nominated for a national radio show for the CMAs.
4: Congratulations, guys.
3: Yeah, congratulations.
4: Girl. Yeah, all of us. Yeah.
3: That's nice. Okay, so what is the
4: okay. I know. Okay. So you guys know I love wrestling, right? I know. It makes no sense, but I do. I love me some WWE.
2: And why would that make no sense?
4: Because everybody looks at me, you know, they're like this.
3: It doesn't make sense.
4: It doesn't, yeah, right? All right, yeah. So the biggest guy in WWE right now is Danhausen, who's a character, and he had this whole thing. He's the reason the New York Knicks won the championship because he cursed all of their opponents. It was this massive whole thing. And I go, okay, we're nominated. What if we get Danhausen to curse everybody in our categories?
3: Oh, so we
4: and
3: went.
4: We get a Danhausen video.
3: Okay, well, so we can actually
4: for the Knicks.
3: Do we know him?
4: Nobody sells cameos.
3: Oh, how much is a cameo?
4: I think it's like $200.
3: For him to go.
2: To curse somebody?
4: For him to go, you are cursed.
3: What is the, I haven't heard the.
2: Danhausen, is it one or two words?
4: It's one word, Danhausen.
2: D-A-N-H.
4: We'll pay him human monies.
2: Okay, here it goes.
4: He's very evil, thing? Very nice. Yes.
2: Okay, hold on. Let's see what we have here. This is every Danhausen curse in WWE so far.
5: You are cursed. Yes, you are.
6: No, I'm not.
5: Yes, you are. And you know why? Because if you don't, you are cursed.
3: No one can hear everyone yelling it.
4: Yeah, right.
5: You are cursed.
4: You can't. Don't look at my algorithm right now. It is nothing but damn house.
5: You are cursed. Cursed.
4: It's my favorite thing. And I go, I want him to curse our rival.
3: That is fun.
2: I am looking for him right now. We're going to definitely get this guy to do that because it would be nice to win. We haven't won in quite a while, so it'd be nice. Hey, everybody that we're going up against, you
5: are
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10: Well, First Alert weather days through Saturday. It's been hot. In fact, it's probably been hotter already this summer, but just want to make sure you get the alert on the fact that it's going to be unseasonably hot out there. And usually we'll get a heat wave like this in September. The air is going to start to dry out, so the humidity may actually drop, and that might make it easier to hit 100 degrees for Thursday. So again, watching that heat, make sure you stay hydrated. Rain chances are low. I'm WAFF 48 First Alert Chief Meteorologist Brad Travis with your forecast.
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2: What's up, Bob? Good morning.
3: I want to give a little update here. This is something that happened to me recently where I showed up on a first date. And it was the typical, you show up and the person that you're expecting to meet, you end up meeting their much older sister or maybe even their mother. And ladies have the same thing because I hear it all the time. Oh, you look just like your pictures. I'm used to guys looking 15 years older than what they have on the apps. So I would like to say this. Number one, stop. Guys, girls, whomever is doing this, stop with the old photos. It's not doing you any kind of good. Because when you show up, one, you're going to let the person down that you're going to meet. But number two, the most important part is you're being deceptive. And when you're being deceptive, in the very beginning, I'm already out. I don't know, Carson, how do you feel about that? Like somebody shows up and they don't look like the person they...
4: No, you'd better look better than your pictures if you're going to catfish somebody. You should like reverse it.
3: Yes.
4: But no, I went out with a guy who had just tweaked his with AI enough that I didn't catch it. When he showed up, I was like...
2: You didn't catch it?
4: No.
2: Oh, that's surprising.
4: I've
2: seen some good ones too.
4: I know. And I read the story. This woman who the picture she used were from she was 50 pounds heavier. And when she went on the date, the guy, and you would think like, oh, she lost weight. She looks better. No, she just looked different. And the guy goes, you don't look like your pictures. And she thought, oh, well, I thought if you love me at 50 pounds heavier, he's like, no, I did like that 50 pounds heavier. And you showed up thinking I wouldn't. So it does work.
3: Advertise your true self.
4: Yeah.
3: And I know this sounds crazy because I know we all see ourselves. Look, believe me, I hate putting pictures of myself out there. We all hate the way we look. We all think, oh, all I see is my flaw or whatever it may be. But refresh your photos because you're going to just let that person down. They're going to be gone. And again, like I said, if you're going to be deceptive about that, what else are you lying about? What else are you misleading about? What else are you hiding? Also, what I did, I thought it was very nice. I did this. She was like, oh, yeah, I said something about the apps. And I said, yeah, I said, I think it's time for a photo refresh.
4: Oh.
3: And she went, and you could see her freeze. I said, yeah, some of my pictures are about a month and a half old. And
2: month
3: I like
2: and
3: to
2: a
3: keep-
2: half.
3: Yeah, and I said, I like to keep them
4: in
3: fresh.
4: In dog years? And
3: no, I said mine. I turned this,
2: I turned this
3: completely on me. I said, I think I need to refresh mine because they're nice, a month and a half old.
2: Well played.
3: And yeah, so she was like, oh, nice. Like she was so, you could see she was relieved that I wasn't calling her out for
4: her
3: pictures. Of course I did.
4: I know.
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1: Hey, what's up?
3: Hey, I just hear you on the radio in the morning.
1: Yeah? Yeah. Thank you.
3: You're welcome. And I've always wanted to call you, so I've been getting home, so I try calling you, except it says that you don't have enough numbers.
4: Oh, you try to call and it
3: I
4: says...
3: I didn't write the one before the 800.
4: Oh.
3: So, then when I heard your number on the radio, I got it.
4: Yeah, you actually have to do the one before the 800 when you call us. But, hey, it works out. And here we are now. We're talking.
1: What's your name?
3: Cody.
4: Hey, Cody.
1: All right, Cody. How old are you?
3: 8.
4: All right, Cody. Well, fantastic talking with you. You're awesome. Have a great day.
3: Bye.
4: My favorite caller of the day so far. Cody!
1: Cody rocks.
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4: Carson, how'd your platelet donation thing go the other day?
6: It went okay. I did not manage to make it through the entirety of the donation time.
5: Oh, no.
6: It takes about 2.5-3 hours. And ooh, just after the hour mark, my vein went flat. Ooh. So they couldn't get the blood out anymore. I felt like the biggest failure.
5: I do that too.
6: I felt so bad.
5: It's the worst.
6: And so she's like, no. She pulls out the pouch. She shows me, no, this is like, we got a lot out of you. And I'm like, I'm sorry, though. I wasted your time. I did. I felt like I had failed them. She's like, no, I assure you, this is great. Thank you. You can come back again. We'll probably try the other arm. That might be part of it. So they were very lovely. And yes, it is a pretty...
5: Were you super hydrated or anything like that?
6: Here's kind of the issue with that. I did. Because they tell you should drink like a good extra... Yeah. But then it's 3 hours. You can't get up and use the restroom.
5: Oh.
6: So I was oh my gosh, I'm going to have to go through another hour and a half of just crossing my legs. But I will tell you, they put a little screen in front of you because you can watch movies or something. They had Netflix. So I, of course, plugged in Bridgerton, and I was really set to just sit there, and I only made it through about the second episode of season 3 when they pulled the plug on me.
4: Did you get a bad, like, bruise or something from the...
6: I haven't pulled off the bandages yet because they went on pretty tight, and so they're still sitting on my arms.
5: How long are you supposed to leave them on?
6: I don't know, until the Band-Aid falls off. Band-Aids are hard to rip off. That's why it's,
5: That's why I do it in the shower. I'll get in the shower and get them all wet, and then I'm like, whoop, and they come off nice and easy.
6: Yeah, they said to watch out for bruising. I don't see any. So I think I'm all right, but
4: good on you for doing it, though.
6: Yeah, I'm going to try again in...

0: couple of weeks, I think.
1: That's a total different level. I mean, like, I do the blood donation. I tried doing the Power Red, which is where they recycle it. I'm not good at that. But a regular, typical blood donation, I highly suggest everybody, if you're listening right now, get in touch with whomever, you know, you want to donate your blood through, whether it's the Red Cross or local or whatever it is. Definitely do it. You're saving lives. There's a shortage. It's been going on. I thought Carson was amazing by going the extra step and doing platelets. That's crazy awesome.
0: Oh, thank you. I still feel like a failure.
1: But you gave some.
0: I tried.
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1: Well, with football season on us, if ever we play a little game, who wants to play a game?
3: I'm about always.
1: I want to play a game. So these are cover songs. Popular songs we all know,
2: okay,
1: but done by marching bands from college football programs.
2: All right. Are these all country songs?
1: No, most of them are not. I try to get country. There's a couple, and you probably figure out which one it is. But we'll start off. Here we go.
4: The Friends theme?
1: Yeah. It is. That's right. I'll be there for you. Not bad.
4: Poker face?
1: That's right. Well, Carson's good at this.
4: I was in marching band in college.
5: Oh, Incredibles.
1: Yes, the Incredibles.
2: Man, I don't know pop music at all. I'm
5: so... I know this.
2: Oh, ain't no mountain high enough.
1: That's right.
2: I love a good marching band like that.
1: Man, me too.
4: I'm a woman's man. Staying alive?
1: Staying alive.
2: Dun, dun, dun, dun, dun, dun, dun. Oh,
1: come on, say it. Just say it. You got it. It's there. Yes, that's it.
2: Yes!
1: Yes! Right. What is it?
2: I know it.
1: I know.
2: I don't know it.
4: Oh,
2: but
4: oh,
2: it's
4: oh.
2: Mine.
1: Michael Jackson.
6: Was Weird Al?
1: But it was Weird Al. I'm fat. It was used.
2: Like
1: it was used
2: song?
1: In a movie.
2: Oh yeah, tequila.
4: Oh,
1: tequila.
2: Imagine you and you.
1: No? Yeah, Sweet Caroline.
2: Oh, Sweet Caroline.
1: Bum,
2: jump.
1: Bum,
2: Van Halen.
1: Van Halen jump.
4: Jump.
1: Oh, a little quieter. Here we go.
2: YMCA.

0: All right, I don't think anyone gets this. I just think...
1: Oh, I like this, though.

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1: It is Broadway.
0: Okay.
1: Come on.
2: It's from Wicked.
1: No.
3: Oh. Oh.
1: West Side Story.
2: That's what the one I was going to say.
1: That's it. Hey, yeah, good job. Yeah.
4: Call now. 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
7: Good Wednesday morning. I'm Jeff Rowland at the Shoals Insider News Desk. Here's what's trending this hour in Shoals area news. Authorities announced a seventh person that was arrested in the Lauderdale County child exploitation sting. Investigators obtained warrants for 21-year-old Logan Bradley Thornton of Florence. Thornton was arrested Tuesday and charged with first-degree human trafficking and traveling to meet a child for an unlawful sex act. Thornton was released from the Lauderdale County Detention Center on a $250,000 bond. Under the conditions of his release, Thornton is prohibited from accessing the internet or possessing any electronic device capable of accessing the internet. He's also prohibited from having contact with minors or being present at locations where minors frequently gather. The Tennessee Valley Animal Clinic is warning Shoals area residents after a bat was found on the east end of Tuscumbia tested positive for rabies. Human and pet exposure were reported. The pet was current on its rabies vaccination, and the clinic said all appropriate follow-up measures have been taken for those involved. Residents should never handle bats or other wild animals. Anyone who may have encountered a bat recently should promptly contact a health care provider or the local health department because bat bites can be difficult to detect. Pet owners are strongly encouraged to ensure their animals are current on rabies vaccinations. Alabama law requires rabies vaccinations for cats, dogs, and ferrets. If you need further information, contact the Tennessee Valley Animal Clinic or your local veterinarian. You're up to date. That's what's trending this hour in Shoals Area News. I'm Jeff Rowland, the Shoals Insider News Desk, your news authority.
8: From Yellowhammer News, good morning. I'm Scott Chambers. AAA puts the national average for regular gas at $4.12 a gallon. Here in the Yellowhammer State, drivers are paying less. Alabama's average for regular is $3.76 per gallon. And the cheapest place in the state to fill up is in Cherokee County, where regular is averaging $3.59 a gallon. Experts say this Labor Day travel period will see some of the highest gas prices in history. It's going to be dangerously hot across Alabama today. A heat advisory is in effect statewide today through Saturday. Expect mostly sunny skies with highs in the mid to upper 90s and heat index values pushing 105 degrees. Health experts say to limit time outdoors and to stay hydrated. An Alabama congressman seeks to repeal a big, beautiful bill provision. Elizabeth Kramer reports.
9: Student loan borrowing limits were intensified under the One Big Beautiful Bill, resulting in the future need for students to borrow additional money at higher rates. The bill, sponsored by U.S. Representative Shamari Figures, a Democrat of Alabama's 2nd District, would return the federal lending framework for graduate and professional students to levels prior to the Trump administration change. For Yellowhammer News, I'm Elizabeth Kramer.
8: Norfolk Southern says it's wrapped up a series of rail upgrades across Alabama aimed at moving freight faster. The projects boost capacity and improve connections between Alabama businesses and the national rail network. The railroad says the work strengthens supply chains running through the Yellowhammer State's key freight corridors. For more Alabama stories, go to yellowhammernews.com. I'm Scott Chambers. 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
3: Well, First Alert Weather Days through Saturday. It's been hot. In fact, it's probably been hotter already this summer, but just want to make sure you get the alert on the fact that it's going to be unseasonably hot out there. And usually we'll get a heat wave like this in September. The air is going to start to dry out, so the humidity may actually drop, and that might make it easier to hit 100 degrees for

0: Thursday. So again, watching that heat, make sure you stay hydrated. Rain chances are low. I'm WAFF 48 First Alert Chief Meteorologist Brad Travis with your forecast.
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1: Hey, Carson, what's shaking?
3: I have a question about planes for you guys. You are the two in my life that know the most about them. I was out to dinner with an old friend of mine who I did not realize, like you, also a pilot. And he is
2: an aviator. We prefer the term aviator.
3: I'm sorry. I will get your glasses on and buy the bomber jackets.
2: When you put the glasses on, do they say put on your pilot glasses? No, you say put on your aviators.
1: Yeah, that's right.
3: Okay.
2: And you say aviators.
3: This is why I drive everywhere.
1: And our scarves and our leather caps.
3: Yeah, you stand there with your hands on your hips. Yeah, a friend of mine is a pilot. We're out to dinner, and he told me, yeah, I just bought a plane. I was like, wow, what? Tell me about it. He goes, well, it's being built. It's a kit.
1: Yeah.
3: So here's the thing. I picture kits like Legos, and I know it's not that, but
2: okay. So is he doing a turnkey?
3: You're asking me specifics.
2: Well, if he's having a company build it for him,
3: he is having a company build it.
2: Yeah, that's a turnkey. So basically, it's no different than having it built at a factory. It's being built at the factory.
3: Okay, and he said, but he gets to do specifications with it.
2: Yeah, that's awesome.
3: Okay, so it's this is not experimental.
2: It will probably be experimental.
1: It has to be placard. It has to say experimental on the
2: but
1: side.
2: But I mean, and I know a lot of people say John Denver was in an experimental airplane, but some of these experimental airplanes have 4,000 versions of them flying around right now, or even like the RVs. I mean, there's gazillions of them everywhere.
3: Yeah, but that's on the ground.
2: No, they're flying over you right now.
1: RV is a plane.
3: Oh. Yeah,
1: he said that like you would know.
3: Aviators and your RVs.
2: There are a ton of experimental airplanes that are fantastically safe, is what I'm trying to say.
3: I mean, I'm assuming this man is not taking his life haphazardly into the hands of others, but I didn't want to ask too many questions and be the scaredy cat that I am, so I figured I would just bring it to you guys.
1: You can get a lot more airplane for the money.
3: Okay. And also, he said that he wanted to customize it.
1: Yeah.
3: So I guess that was a big part of it. But what do you customize?
2: It could be the power plant, to the paint, to the seats, to the interior, to the avionics, which is all the dashboard, as you would call it. Everything. I mean, everything can be.
1: Autopilot, not autopilot.
2: The yoke. I mean, if you buy a factory airplane and this guy wants wood yokes, the steering wheel, if he wants that, you can't get that sometimes.
3: Can you put a pink fuzzy cover on your yoke?
2: If you want,
3: Maybe I'm in now.
1: You don't want to do that. Because then Bever goes, Bubba's got a pink fuzzy yoke.
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3: Check it out. It's a text feed with a
4: Facebook shout out.
3: Email, mail, or message of vision.
4: Time to check the messages.
1: Messages to who? Carson?
5: Yeah, the message went to Carson.
1: Okay, what is this about?
6: So Schaefer forwarded me an email
1: that
6: he received. Yes, would you like to read it?
5: I cannot believe Carson is single. If she would like to meet for lunch, let me know.
1: Oh, yes.
7: Oh, boy.
6: There's one more line.
5: Off the record, I am the law clerk for, should I say the name or
6: no,
5: a different name?
6: No, no, no.
5: Okay.
6: But we'll...
5: I'm the law clerk for John Smith Esquire. If Carson would like to check me out.
6: Now, that's it. That's all that's in this email. Do you know how long it took me to track this guy down?
7: 5 seconds.
6: 4.5 minutes.
7: Yeah.
6: Four and a half minutes. I did some Googling. I got on LinkedIn. I managed to get his last name off of his email address.
7: Oh, my gosh. So
6: I just want you guys to know that when you're sending these messages, and it's no shade to him, I may reply and say I would like to go to lunch with him. However, I think he thought he was being a little bit stealth.
7: Right.
6: Because he didn't give his name, but it's in your email address. That even when you Google the lawyer he works for, it's not available on this legal website who their employees
7: are.
6: Oh, no, bro. I found you. It took me less than 5 minutes. Don't you worry. Don't
7: you worry. It's a superpower.
6: Women, we know, man.
8: I'm telling you. Did you run him on Are We Dating the Same Guy?
6: No, I have not gone that far yet. I just, you know.
8: What is that again? Oh, that's that thing. It's the Facebook groups where they basically they post pictures of guys and then all the girls get on there and bash them. That's basically what it is.
6: It's basically also, is this your boyfriend? Because I just want to make sure.
8: Well, that's what it was supposed to be, but it turned into something different.
6: Yeah.
7: Is that the one Bob got on? Did they find you?
8: I didn't get on it, but yeah, I'm on it.
6: He was placed on it, is what I was told.
7: What did they say about him?
8: They were just.
6: Actually, I think it was very positive. I think somebody just said, I matched with this guy. Is he okay? And people said, yeah, he's a nice guy. I don't think there was anything negative about you.
8: No, there was. There was that one girl.
5: There was yeah.
6: What did you do, Bubba?
8: No.
7: Did you open the door for her?
8: No.
6: Did you show up in shorts and
8: so?
7: Did she see your calves?
8: No. It was very simple. This one girl posted, oh, yeah, we went out and he was just all about himself and very stuck up and whatever.
7: About you?
8: About me.
7: No
8: and
7: way.
8: And the funny thing is, my friend, a girl, she took this picture and said, oh, my gosh, who is this? I was like, I've never seen her before in my life.
7: No.
8: Somebody who didn't even ever go on a date with me.
7: Yeah, out there.
6: Or you were too busy talking about yourself, you totally forgot who she was.
7: It could have been possible.
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9: Now the latest from the WAFF 48 First Alert weather team.
10: Well, for the morning hours, it gets hot in a hurry. By noon, we're already looking at a heat index around 100 degrees. We've got First Alert weather days out for the heat. And I know it's been hotter so far this year, but your body's really going to get stressed out by the end of this week and even into the weekend. Labor Day weekend, a lot of swimming going on, a lot of lake activities. But make sure you're staying hydrated. Push those fluids day and night. Heat index values topping out near 106. Rain chances very low. I'm WAFF 48 First Alert Chief Meteorologist Brad Travis with your forecast.

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1: Hey, Garrett. What are you cooking this weekend for the games?
3: I just cleaned my smoker out.
1: Let's go.
3: I'm doing some ribs.
1: No, okay.
3: This is take two.
1: You doing? So you have an electric smoker?
3: Yes, an easy bake oven.
1: Yeah, an easy bake oven. That's all right, man. Aww. Hey, man, it's all right. Baby step. Are you gonna do a picnic style? Are you going St. Louis style? Or you going baby back?
3: Baby back. I would assume. What's St. Louis
1: now? What are you? I thought we were on the same team.
4: What? Treat him gently. He has an electric smoker.
1: Oh, that's right.
4: I don't even know what that means. I'm just.
1: I gotta talk slower to him.
4: I'm gonna pile on.
3: Yeah. I'm gonna heat up my ribs.
1: I was telling you, man. If you came over to my house and all my buds were we're all in the garage hanging out next to my 1970 Chevelle, and you roll up in your Subaru.
3: Yep.
1: I would tell the guys, hey, he's got an electric smoker, so just heads up.
2: They would go, we know. We saw he drove a Subaru here.
1: I'm going to guess, just go baby back ribs. And do you know what the picnic style is?
3: No.
1: Okay,
3: no.
1: I recommend this. So if those who are doing ribs for the weekend, you're going to smoke them or however you're going to do them, you are just going to cut them each rib separately. And then
2: so you don't
1: season them.
2: You don't do them as a rack.
1: No. So you season them. That way you get seasoning all the way around all four sides. And you also get smoke on all four sides. So you get flavor.
2: Well, that sounds better.
1: More flavor. It is more. And it's already done because that's the way you're going to eat them anyway.
2: Yeah.
1: You're going to be pulling them off anyway. So you might as well already have them cut. And it's way better. You get a better crust on them. Dude, I mean, I don't know if you will because you're –
2: because if it's electric smoke.
1: I don't know if your mouse is tired from running around in the...
3: It doesn't get the bark like you get.
1: Yeah, you know? That's a problem.
3: It just kind of makes it, like, red.
1: That's awful. I'm sorry. Well, if you...
2: Well, save yourself some money and just go buy some.
1: No, man, still...
2: You're still saying... Okay.
1: Oh, yeah, I'd boil them before I went and bought them out of the store.
3: There's something about ribs that you made.
1: Yeah.
3: Even if they're not good.
1: Yeah, they're better.
3: Yeah.
1: It's going to be better. Well, whatever you're doing, man, have fun. Enjoy it.
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1: You guys remember when I bought my, what do you call it, that grinds meat, the meat grinder, remember that? Well, I used it once, and I really thought I was going to.
2: You were so excited.
1: Man, I was. I kind of. You guys always come, oh, dude, you're cooks, and you, blah, blah, blah. I feel like a fraud.
2: Chef Boyard, Big D.
1: Chef Boyard, Big D's money. I feel like a fraud. I bought this thing. I didn't spend a whole lot of money on it, but I was like, I did it one time. I had like some kind of a sirloin and some pork, and I blend it all together, make some patties, you know, some pork bellies was added to it, and it was okay. The biggest thing is it's super hard to clean.
2: I remember you saying that it was tough to clean.
1: Those little holes and stuff. You got to. And so it's just sitting there. I don't use it. I'm thinking I'm going to just sell it now.
3: Facebook Marketplace.
1: I know, man.
3: You're a pro now. Put it on there.
1: Golly, I'm all
2: this
1: over.
2: This is how the Listeria outbreak starts.
1: Yeah, right. Is this okay to eat? Sure is. Sure. Absolutely. You guys have anything that you've purchased and you're like, oh, boy, I used it one time or I used it a couple of times. And what a waste.
2: I bought a little electric chainsaw just to kind of do some like little tiny stuff. Cause you know, using the big one is overkill.
1: You gotta get it out.
2: So I got one of those and yeah, so I don't use it very often, but it was like $70 Harbor Freight or something.
3: Yeah. I'm Big D. I try to buy stuff that I think will make me want to cook and make food. And what did I do? I bought a little electric choppery thing for cheese. I've used it exactly once because you know what I can buy? Shredded cheese.
1: Well, shredded cheese has that stuff on it, though.
3: But it's also...
2: What stuff?
1: The stuff that keeps it from clumping.
3: It's not like shredded mozz, but I'll do Romano kind of Parmesan.
1: Uh-huh.
3: And it's one of those that it's supposed to grind it. And I go, I can buy that in a tub at the deli.
2: What
3: it's
2: do they put on shredded cheese? I'm going back
3: it's
2: to that.
3: Non-stick stuff.
1: It's like
3: it's almost flour, but yeah, it's powdery.
1: It's like a powdery thing.
3: That's why if you're keto, you should shred your own cheese.
1: Because it has that
3: it's
1: stuff
3: just,
1: on
3: it's
1: it.
3: A little bit of carbs.
1: Yeah, and it's also cheaper because you're doing it mm-hmm. yourself.
3: You're buying a block and doing it.
1: Yeah.
2: You know all of this.
3: I got a grater for you.
2: I have a grater. I've got one that you actually you put the block in it and you turn the thing.
3: Yeah.
2: It's on a wheel. Oh, it's so nice.
1: I
2: used that twice.
1: I've used it three times.
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1: Bubba, what's the Aflac thing?
2: All right, you know the insurance company Aflac. You know Aflac. Okay, so they have a bunch of. I know, terrible. Aflac, can you do that?
1: No, I'm not gonna try that.
2: I want to hear you do it.
1: Aflac.
2: So they have a bunch of billboards around the LA area that have been getting tagged recently, and somebody has
1: like spray painted.
2: Yeah, and somebody's been spray painting Ben on top of Aflac.
1: Ben Aflac is pretty great.
2: And then in some spots it's Ben, and they change they do like the AC at the end of Aflac, and they put EC or EK, so it's like Aflac or whatever spells his name.
1: Oh right.
2: That's so they ended up catching the person who's been doing it.
1: Oh, please tell me. Please tell me it's Ben Affleck.
2: It is Ben Affleck.
1: Oh yes,
2: dude.
1: Is that true?
2: Yes.
1: No.
2: Yes.
1: No.
2: Yes.
1: I know it's not. You fool me once,
2: Google
1: shame on.
2: Google it.
1: No.
2: This has to be a marketing thing.
1: He has to be
2: their new spokesperson. Has,
1: yeah, right. That, and they'll be like, well, we're going to press charges, but you have to donate,
2: That's what I'm saying.
1: No.
2: It's got to be some. I mean, maybe. I don't know. It has to be. You know I love stuff like all the marketing things like that.
1: Yeah.
2: That is genius. If this is actually a thing to, you know, launch a campaign.
1: God, this is real.
2: I told you it was real. I'm like, this has got to be, it's got to be a campaign they're about to start.
1: It's on TMZ. Oh, my. Oh, man. See, I get it. It's creative. I give them that.
2: Nobody is confirming or denying whether there's a partnership in the works.
1: Of course, because you're not going to have a guy go risk getting jail time. I'm multimillionaire because he's spray painting his name. Of course, it is.
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1: What's up, Bubba? Good morning.
2: I have one more little thing I need to bring up because I need – everybody's been through this. I wanted something at my house today, and it was rush shipped to me. I paid $4.99 extra, so it would be there last night. By 10 p.m., it got delayed. So I just opened up my email, and it says that it's been delayed again. And it's not going to get here until like next week.
1: And you don't get your money back?
2: And how do you? I mean,
1: I don't know.
2: Nowhere ever does it say anything about your rush.
3: You can email them. And then if not, do a chargeback.
1: What's a charge?
3: You can call your credit card company and say that you were not provided the services rendered. And they will step in on your behalf and get your money back. Yeah, you can't do it a ton because they'll start thinking it's fraud. But when situations like this, that if you are,
2: so
3: if you paid extra. Yeah, well, they'll look into it for you. Yeah, it's a really I think you can try to do it with like bank accounts and debit cards, but it really credit card companies will step in.
2: Okay.
3: So,
2: all right. Well, this feels better. I mean,
3: yeah, and give them the chance first. Your credit card company will tell you to reach out and say, hey, will you please refund the expedited shipping because you didn't provide that? And then if they say no, that's when you call in the big guns.
1: Why do I have a financial advisor? I have Carson.
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2: Now the latest from the WAFF 48 First Alert weather team.
3: Well, for the morning hours, it gets hot in a hurry. By noon, we're already looking at a heat index around 100 degrees. We've got First Alert weather days out for the heat. And I know it's been hotter so far this year, but your body's really going to get stressed out by the end of this week and even into the weekend. Labor Day weekend, a lot of swimming going on, a lot of lake activities. But make sure you're staying hydrated. Push those fluids day and night. Heat index values topping out near 106. Rain chances very low. I'm WAFF 48 First Alert Chief Meteorologist Brad Travis with your forecast.
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2: From Yellowhammer News, good morning. I'm Scott Chambers. A 13-year-old girl reported kidnapped from a Moody gas station yesterday has been found safe. Police used flock cameras and business surveillance video to track the suspect's vehicle to I-59 in Bessemer, where officers found the girl unharmed and took a suspect into custody. The FBI and ALEA are now assisting in the investigation. Police in Dothan have arrested a suspected fake health inspector. 20-year-old Kylie Hudson was picked up on Monday after a string of reports of a man posing as an inspector trying to get past security at Dothan restaurants without credentials. Police say the investigation is ongoing. They're asking other businesses to report similar encounters. Birmingham city leaders have announced a new safety initiative. Yellowhammer's Elizabeth Kramer reports.
3: Birmingham Mayor Randall Woodfin has announced the Birmingham Violence Reduction Strategic Plan. The goal is an annual 10% reduction in homicides and non-fatal shootings. Four pillars of the program include supporting safety and wellness, engaging and empowering the community with public safety initiatives, strengthening policy and oversight, and increasing youth safety. For Yellowhammer News, I'm Elizabeth Kramer.
2: According to Gas Buddy, the upcoming Labor Day weekend could set a record for gas prices. The national average for a gallon of regular is hovering around $4 a gallon. And if the trend holds, that would be the highest ever during the holiday. But White House officials say any change in gas prices is temporary, and they are touting U.S. military response in Iran as critical to preventing Iran from obtaining a nuclear weapon. I'm Scott Chambers. 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
2: Now the latest from the WAFF 48 First Alert weather team.
3: Well, for the morning hours, it gets hot in a hurry. By noon, we're already looking at a heat index around 100 degrees. We've got First Alert weather days out for the heat. And I know it's been hotter so far this year, but your body's really going to get stressed out by the end of this week and even into the weekend. Labor Day weekend, a lot of swimming going on, a lot of lake activities. But make sure you're staying hydrated. Push those fluids day and night. Heat index values topping out near 106. Rain chances very low. I'm WAFF 48 First Alert Chief Meteorologist Brad Travis with your forecast.
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0: This is Tim Underwood. Be sure to tune in to Muscle Shoals Football this Friday night for the Tennessee River Rivalry as the Florence Falcons will take the short trip across the river to James F. Moore Stadium to take on the Trojans in a big 5A Region 7 matchup. The atmosphere will be electric and the game will be incredible. 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
4: Now the latest from the WAFF 48 First Alert weather team.
5: Afternoon highs, mid to upper 90s, close to 100 degrees in a few areas. What's going to start happening is this heat wave builds, the ground's going to start drying out. All that rain we had over the summer, it's going to be disappearing from the soil. And that's what's going to allow the humidity to drop. And therefore, we could actually hit 100 degrees tomorrow and Friday. Make sure you're staying hydrated out there. A spot shower or two possible, but overall, rain chances very low. I'm WAFF 48 First Alert Chief Meteorologist Brad Travis with your forecast.
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3: Hello, this is Melvin at Melvin's on the Spot Car Wash. We're over here on Hospital Road in Florence, Alabama.

0: I want you to start what you're doing. Get a pencil. Write this number down. 767-336-6767-3366. That's the number. That's the only number. We're talking about a professional hand wash on the cars. That's right. Every person listening to me, you're sitting up on the air conditioner. 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Your car is taking a beating out of here in this heat. 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We will be closed Labor Day weekend. I'm talking to somebody right now. 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
2: For Yellowhammer News, I'm Elizabeth Kramer. Alabama Governor Kay Ivey gives an update on Dolly Parton's Imagination Library in Alabama. The Imagination Library launched statewide in Alabama in 2023 and now provides a free book each month to 116,000 children across the state. The program is administered by the Alabama Department of Early Childhood Education and serves children aged birth through 5 years old in all 67 of the state's counties. A lawsuit seeks to remove a candidate from Alabama's statewide ballot. Yellowhammer's Scott Chambers tells who.
3: A new lawsuit seeks to boot Republican Lieutenant Governor candidate John Wall from the ballot, claiming he does not meet residency requirements. The suit was filed yesterday as the race for the state's number two office heats up. Wall's camp has brushed off similar challenges in the past. The suit comes with just over 60 days remaining until the November election. For Yellowhammer News, I'm Scott Chambers.
2: The Southeastern Athletic Conference seeks to prevent professional players from returning to college play. This comes as the LSU Tigers are seeking to bring back several players after not making NFL rosters. Ongoing legal matters have prevented the NCAA from enforcing its own rules on eligibility, with conferences stepping in to create rules of their own. A new art installation is going up in Madison. City and community leaders broke ground Tuesday on the Madison Letters, a large-scale public art installation commemorating America's 250th birthday. The 6.5-foot-tall fiberglass and steel letters will be installed near the intersection of Stadium Way and Trash Panda Way. I'm Elizabeth Kramer. 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
4: Now the latest from the WAFF 48 First Alert weather team.
5: Afternoon highs, mid to upper 90s, close to 100 degrees in a few areas. What's going to start happening as this heat wave builds, the ground's going to start drying out. All that rain we had over the summer, it's going to be disappearing from the soil, and that's what's going to allow the humidity to drop, and therefore we could actually hit 100 degrees tomorrow and Friday. Make sure you're staying hydrated out there. A spot shower or two possible, but overall rain chances very low. I'm WAFF 48 First Alert Chief Meteorologist Brad Travis with your forecast.
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0: This is Tim Underwood. Be sure to tune in to Muscle Shoals Football this Friday night for the Tennessee River Rivalry as the Florence Falcons will take the short trip across the river to James F. Moore Stadium to take on the Trojans in a big 5A Region 7 matchup. The atmosphere will be electric and the game will be incredible. Join Clint Reck, Brian Lindsay, and me for all the exciting action. Our coverage begins at 6:15 with the Village Drug pregame show, followed by the kickoff at 7, right here on the home of Trojan football, 100.1 WLAY.
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2: From Yellowhammer News, good morning. I'm Scott Chambers. AAA puts the national average for regular gas at $4.12 a gallon. Here in the Yellowhammer State, drivers are paying less. Alabama's average for regular is $3.76 per gallon. And the cheapest place in the state to fill up is in Cherokee County, where regular is averaging $3.59 a gallon. Experts say this Labor Day travel period will see some of the highest gas prices in history. It's going to be dangerously hot across Alabama today. A heat advisory is in effect statewide today through Saturday. Expect mostly sunny skies with highs in the mid to upper 90s and heat index values pushing 105 degrees. Health experts say to limit time outdoors and to stay hydrated. An Alabama congressman seeks to repeal a big, beautiful bill provision. Elizabeth Kramer reports.
3: Student loan borrowing limits were intensified under the One Big Beautiful Bill, resulting in the future need for students to borrow additional money at higher rates. The bill, sponsored by U.S. Representative Shamari Figures, a Democrat of Alabama's 2nd District, would return the federal lending framework for graduate and professional students to levels prior to the Trump administration change. For Yellowhammer News, I'm Elizabeth Kramer.
2: Norfolk Southern says it's wrapped up a series of rail upgrades across Alabama aimed at moving freight faster. The projects boost capacity and improve connections between Alabama businesses and the National Rail Network. The railroad says the work strengthens supply chains running through the Yellowhammer State's key freight corridors. For more Alabama stories, go to yellowhammernews.com. I'm Scott Chambers. 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
4: Now the latest from the WAFF 48 First Alert weather team.
5: Afternoon highs, mid to upper 90s, close to 100 degrees in a few areas. What's going to start happening as this heat wave builds, the ground's going to start drying out. All that rain we had over the summer, it's going to be disappearing from the soil, and that's what's going to allow the humidity to drop, and therefore we could actually hit 100 degrees tomorrow and Friday. Make sure you're staying hydrated out there. A spot shower or two possible, but overall rain chance is very low. I'm WAFF 48 First Alert Chief Meteorologist Brad Travis with your forecast.
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0: W-L-A-Y. It is Hump Day, or some people call it Wine Wednesday and other things. But we like Wednesday because we're cruising toward that weekend, man. And got Football Friday coming up 2 days from now. We're so proud to be home for Muscle Shoals Trojans football. And the Florence Falcons, they're going to scurry their way across the bridge, and the game's going to be here in Muscle Shoals. 6:15 pregame, of course, on WLAY, but the Falcons and the Muscle Shoals Trojans this Friday night. And we, of course, you hear Trojans football here and Trojan sports all year long. I want to tell you, after the games, our great sports aficionado, our dude for sports, Josh Aycock, he does the Football in the South scoreboard show following every game here on WLAY. And you can also view that on his Facebook page, Football in the South Scoreboard Show on Facebook. And they also do a coach's show on Friday mornings at 7 a.m. And that's on the Facebook page too. All right, man, we got killer tunage here. Big old great long set of 80s, 90s classic country. A little bit of 2000s thrown in for good measure on the next one, Lone Star. And we thank y'all for listening, making us your favorite. 100.1, we're WLAY.
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6: Well, it's that time of year when we're ready for fall, at least a lot of us are, and Mother Nature says we're going to have to wait a few more weeks. Temperatures are going to be well above normal all the way into next week, probably all the way through the end of next week, and that's when we're seeing signs maybe a cool down. It'll be that false fall, but it'll be sure nicer than what we're dealing with here into the weekend. Labor Day weekend, it'll be nice. A lot of activities going on. Make sure you stay hydrated. It's going to be hot. I'm WAFF 48 First Alert Chief Meteorologist Brad Travis with your forecast.
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0: WLAY. I hope y'all are having a great Wednesday. And man, I tell you what, Counts Brothers Music, they have this cool thing. Spotlight Muscle Shoals producers and artists and writers and everything Muscle Shoals Music. Thank you, Counts Brothers and sisters over there. But the new one's coming up September 16th, a new Q&A with Billy Lawson. You do not want to miss that. And of course, moderated by the great Johnny Ballou. They've had some great ones over there. Spooner, Travis Womack, Terry Woodford, Lisa Silver, and so many more. So you want to get that on your book, on your day book, in that phone calendar. Yeah, September 16th. It's a Wednesday, 10:30. It's free. Show up just a little bit early, and it's just like a big old family reunion over there. They got cookies and everything. Maybe even a little Kool-Aid. Make it like Bible school. Hey, man, we appreciate y'all listening and spreading the word on 100.1 WLAY and our 80s and 90s classic country format. Mr. Mark Normore here. Hey, we got another extra long set for you coming next on WLAY.
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0: WLAY Country's greatest hits, Steel Guitar City, baby. Hope y'all are having a great Wednesday. Mr. Mark here with you. And, of course, we're under the heat advisory up through Saturday evening about 8 p.m., so which means every day this week, Wednesday, Thursday, Friday, Saturday, y'all be very, very careful outside. Try to stay inside if you can under the air conditioning and drink lots of water. Yes, indeed. And like I say, hope y'all are having a great Wednesday. WLAY means we love all y'all, and we do. We appreciate you digging us right back. More great 80s, 90s super country for you here on Country's Greatest Hits 100.1.
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WLAY, here we are rolling into your 4 o'clock drive Wednesday, hump day. Mark with you. Hope y'all are doing cool and great and wonderfully well. Yeah, here's Alabama, Loving the First Degree. Mid-80s, big super hit for y'all, man. I'm spinning them, dropping and dragging them like a crazy man over here. Thank y'all for digging and emailing your requests.

0: 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Man, hope y'all having a great, great Wednesday hump day. I'm looking for some of Mark's little Sunday school icebreaker nuggets to help y'all when you're nervous and shy. Ain't got nothing to say. Well, I'll give you something. Might make some new friends for you. Might find the love of your life. All right, here's a couple. All right. Our first state in this great United States of America, what do you think it was? Yeah, I bet you're thinking up on the East Coast there, some of the original 13. Well, it was. Delaware was the first state of the Union. Did you know Canada is south of the city of Detroit? Bet you didn't know that. Let me figure out one more icebreaker for you. You know I want to help y'all out here. Let's see. Oh, good one here. You could fit inside Alaska over 200 times. That's Delaware. I should have said that when I was talking about Delaware. Well, what would Delaware? I don't know what she would wear, but anyway, she could fit inside of Alaska over 200 times. And it'll be like, honey, does this make my state look big? Or, you know, oh, that's crazy. I know my wife, if she's listening, is rolling them eyes, honey, and I don't blame you. Red Akins on the way and a whole bunch of other great, great country songs here on WLAY, country's greatest hits.
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6: Well, it's that time of year when we're ready for fall, at least a lot of us are, and Mother Nature says we're going to have to wait a few more weeks. Temperatures are going to be well above normal all the way into next week, probably all the way through the end of next week. And that's when we're seeing signs, maybe a cool down. It'll be that false fall, but it'll be sure nicer than what we're dealing with here into the weekend. Labor Day weekend, it'll be nice. A lot of activities going on. 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It's going to be hot. I'm WAFF 48 First Alert Chief Meteorologist Brad Travis with your forecast.
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What part of nada do you not understand? 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Hey, next hour, Mark's Muscle Shows Music Spotlight.

WLAY. Hey, we got Muscle Shoals and Florence Falcons here at home. We're the home for Muscle Shoals Trojan Sports, y'all. Brother Tim Underwood does such a great job with the play-by-play each year. And Brother Alex here manning the board. They are all a cool, cool team. And I'm telling you what, 6:15 is the pregame this Friday. After every game, you're going to hear Josh Aycock, our great in-house. He's just a great dude in general, but he knows his sports knowledge is vast and deep. And so the same I can say is true for Tracy Black. And they do a show called Football in the South Scoreboard Show. Man alive, they have the players on there, the coaches, and just in general, Josh and Tracy and some others will just talk football, you know, philosophies, analytics. They will just talk about the games and what happened and the players. It's just so much fun, so much knowledge you will glean from listening to Football in the South Scoreboard Show. That's after the game. You'll hear it here on WLAY, and you can see it and hear it on the Facebook.

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Plus, you can also see the 7 o'clock breakfast for the coaches and the players. A little talk every Friday, 7 o'clock on Facebook. Man, Tricia Yearwood, she is on the way. I just dragged and dropped Don Williams in there. Got to do that. You got the chance. Wade Hayes, he's in the set too. Haven't heard from Wade in a while there. I thought I'd give him some love, shine some light on him there. And Colin Ray next to kick off the long set for your, not Friday, I'm getting ahead of myself, Wednesday drive home in the 4 o'clock hour. Hey, the Muscle Shoals Music Spotlight next hour with Kevin Lamb. There's

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And crank us in that vehicle or out in your shed or in your house, wherever you are. And we hope you're having a great day. Hope WLAY is helping the day get even better. Here's D. Wyatt. I can't.

WLAY Country's greatest hits, Steel Guitar City, baby. Hope y'all are having a great Wednesday. Mr. Mark here with you. And, of course, we're under the heat advisory up through Saturday evening about 8 p.m., so which means every day this week, Wednesday, Thursday, Friday, Saturday, y'all be very, very careful outside. Try to stay inside if you can under the air conditioning and drink lots of water. Yes, indeed. And like I say, hope y'all are having a great Wednesday. WLAY means we love all y'all, and we do. We appreciate you digging us right back. More great 80s, 90s super country for you here on Country's Greatest Hits 100.1. Don't

0: WLAY, don't forget to check out Storytime with Mark on our Facebook and Instagram page. 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A little Sunday school icebreaker for you. These are popular. I get a lot of people laughing. Bent, they say they're bent over laughing, man. I hope you don't get hurt, you know, because you can bust, they say, bust a gut laughing back in the day. I think it's pretty rare, but I think you can hurt yourself if you laugh too long and too hard. So you kind of got to find a stopping place. It's funny to say, crazy to say, but man, hope you don't bust a gut. But I do hope you laugh heartily. And just like, you know, the weights are lifted off of you and you feel so good. Let's try, see if this helps you. Cypress Moon down on the river. It was once owned by the Navy. Did you know that? And then the Swampers bought it. Well, the Navy had a gymnasium in there. They had the lead outs and the proms and such. The Swampers, most of those guys, and Spooner and Bebop and a whole bunch of others, played on that Navy gym floor right where Cypress Moon Studios is. And the Swampers bought it, turned the basketball court. That area is where the two studios are. Actually, they're about at half court. Studio A and Studio B are split at about half court. And isn't that cool? And Swampers, they were playing, like I said, when the Navy owned the gymnasium in the 60s. They were playing shows there and bebop and all kinds of those teeny bopper songs. And wow, I'm sure the slow dance numbers too there with the, you know, the proms and such. But in the 70s, 10 years later, 12 years later, Swampers bought it, turned that gym floor into studios, and they're playing for on hits by Bob Seger and Julian Lennon and people like that. It's just kind of a Forrest Gump type story, isn't it? It's kind of unreal, unbelievable, but it is true. And that's your little Sunday school icebreaker nugget to help you win new friends, maybe even the love of your life, maybe even a future ex-husband-in-law or, you know, sister-in-law, brother-in-law, wife-in-law, or two or three of those. You might meet them. Little, we're trying to help you. Little Texas, Kenny Rogers on the way. And Diamond Rio, How You Love Makes Me Feel. It's next on 100.1.
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5: Now the latest from the WAFF 48 First Alert weather team.
6: Oh, it's still warm out there this evening. It's going to take a while for those inner cities to cool down. In fact, you may start closer to 80 degrees. The humidity may drop, and I mentioned that earlier today. What's going to happen is this heat wave is going to start drying out the soil, and that in return will make the air drier. So if that's the case, we're going to be close to 100 degrees for the actual high temperature. Heat advisories out through Saturday. We expect the heat index to be around 100 to 105 about every day. Just stay hydrated. I'm WAFF 48 First Alert Chief Meteorologist Brad Travis with your forecast.
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0: 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Let's pick up where we left off with yesterday's conversation.
1: WLAY Mark's Muscle Shoals Music Spotlight with the great Kevin Lamb. And both of us blessed to be from the Shoals here. And had a lot of our career that happened here in Muscle Shoals musically and in the publishing sector. But we're back here and we honor the history and the newcomers too. Of course, they carry the mantle and the torch. But we like that the old history of Muscle Shoals. And Kevin has got so many great little snippet stories, unheard of, untapped things that you probably have never thought about or heard of. And Kevin, if you don't mind, I want you to tell the story about the downtowner when Rick Hall and Aretha Franklin's husband were, I guess they were they trying to throw each other off the balcony?
2: Well, my understanding was that things were very, very strenuous during that first day of recording sessions. You know, when Jerry signed Aretha to Atlantic Records, he had this vision of what she should sound like. Up to that point, Columbia Records had been taking her in a very pop, lush ballad direction, lots of strings, very, I like to say, Frank Sinatra-ish.
1: Well, yeah.
2: And he saw her for what she became, that funk R&B soul singer that she was. And she agreed with that when they had the meetings, and that was her vision of herself. So she signs with Atlantic. In his autobiography, he tells us that he enticed her to come to Muscle Shoals because they had some very funky cats down there kind of thing. And she agreed to come. Well, when she first showed up, she came down with her husband, Ted White. When she first showed up, they were not too excited about the fact that they were going to cut this funky music with these white teenagers. And that in fact is what the second rhythm section was, much like the first rhythm section was teenagers. So was the second rhythm section. They just, Aretha and her husband just could not envision getting funky music out of these white teenagers. And
1: wow.
2: Once they got into it, they realized what they had there.
1: Right.
2: But the session starts out under those circumstances. It got sort of strenuous for various reasons. I've heard all kinds of things, but for whatever reason, after they got the first song, Wexler called the session thinking, well, we'll go on to finish the album over the course of the rest of the week. And he sent Ted and Aretha back to the hotel. They were staying in the back side, on the Pine Street side of the hotel, up on the top floor. As you look at that building, and look quick, because they're about to tear that down, I think.
1: Right.
2: But there's three rooms up there. One faces the river, two faces Pine Street. My understanding that Aretha and her husband, Ted, were staying in the one that faces the river.
1: Mm-hmm.
2: After they left, Rick and Jerry were doing what producers do with tracks, and Rick evidently said something to the effect of that he wanted to go over there and clear things up with Ted, and Wexler told him not to, that he'd take care of it. Well, after Wexler left the studio, Rick decided to go over to the hotel. I have no idea what was said, but Wexler tells us in his autobiography that he heard the fight, and when he came out of his room, Ted had Rick Hall waist high trying to throw him over the balcony, and Wexler got it stopped.
1: Wow.
2: And sent Ted back to his room, sent Rick home, and as he says in his autobiography, as I closed the door, it hit me. It's 1967. We're in Alabama. A black man just tried to kill a white man. I'm Jewish. We need to get out of here. And they left the next. Now, I don't know if that was true. You know, some of that was a little different up here than it was in other parts of the state.
1: But, right.
2: That was their perception, their reality, and so they packed up and left.
1: Packed up and left, and you know.
2: And then went on to, as you know, went on to New York, and he enjoyed working with Spooner and Jimmy and Roger so much, he asked them to come up and finish the album, and in New York's where they cut Respect,
1: right.
2: The three of them. And Roger was just 19 years old when he played on that record.
1: Probably his first time to New York to travel and to do all that, yeah. And subsequent albums, they brought all those folks back to New York a lot, right?
2: They did. And it should be noted, the one song that they completed over at Fame was Aretha's first number one record and her first gold single.
1: Never Loved a Man, right?
2: Never Loved a Man, yeah.
1: And pivotal song right there. It kind of started her new, you know, she got away from the Frank Sinatra soft jazz era, and her funky, gritty R&B thing had been born here at fame. Yeah, Kevin Lamb here, WLAY, Mark's Muscle Shoals Music Spotlight.
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WLAY, we were talking about Cypress Moon, Muscle Shoals Sound, 1000 Alabama Avenue earlier. And the Navy did own that building, you know, all the way through the 50s and 60s. The Swampers bought it from them and turned it into a studio. And George Michael, I want to give you another little Sunday school icebreaker, recorded the first version of Careless Whisper with the Muscle Shoals horns. It was recorded down on the river. Jerry Wexler brought George Michael to town, and the first version was done here. Jerry Wexler also brought Julian Lennon, John Lennon's son, and Yoko Ono, and he recorded two big hits. One was called The Lot. You'll remember it because it says, sitting on a pebble by the river, playing guitar. That's the first. Excuse, pardon my bad English accent there. But he wrote that actually out on the river there by Cypress Moon. If you've been down there, you know, it's very close to the river. I would say like 50, you know, 60 yards away, 55 yards or something like that, maybe even closer. But anyway, he went out on a rock there that's sitting by the pier there and wrote this song. And I guess I need to check this out, but he said sitting on a pebble by the river. I just wonder, you know, the English folks have different words for things that we have here in the United States. So I'm going to check that out for you. Sitting on a pebble by the river playing guitar. And that song was called The Lot. Big number one across the world, you know, rock pop record, and done right down there at Cypress Moon. He did Much Too Late for Goodbyes, too. That was a big number one also. So giving y'all some musical Sunday school icebreakers, Mr. Mark here, Mark Normore, and so proud and honored and glad to be here and blessed above measure. And we got Shenandoah on the way, Marty, Mike, and the crew, Hank Williams Jr., and Brad Paisley's next. Fires up the 80s, 90s super set for you and your Wednesday here from your friends at WLAY 100.1, country's greatest hits.

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1: This is Tim Underwood. 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The atmosphere will be electric and the game will be incredible. 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

From George Jones to George Strait, by George, Mark Normore has all the classic country hits for y'all on WLAY. They called him.

WLAY, Mr. Mark here with you on your Wednesday. Hey, coming up this Friday evening, First Fridays in downtown Florence, Alabama. Lots of fun, 5:30 till 8:30, all over downtown Florence. And let me see, on that main stage, and I want you to go to theshoalsnow.com. 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But on the main stage, 5:45, the Dirty Rain Revelers. Victoria takes the stage 7 to 8 on Mobile Plaza there. Special guests Tyra and Sarah from the All the Things Shoals podcast. And there's some good ladies there, so you want to check those out. Free admission, of course, First Fridays, downtown Florence, this Friday. You do not want to miss it. All right, more great, great music coming at you. And I'm dragging and dropping as we're talking here. Let's put some Hal Ketchum in the mix. Said David Allan Coe, man. I like this drag and drop power. And Sawyer Brown's next to kick off the long set. 80s, 90s super country here on 100.1 WLAY with Mr. Mark Narmore.

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5: Now the latest from the WAFF 48 First Alert weather team.
6: Oh, it's still warm out there this evening. It's going to take a while for those inner cities to cool down. In fact, you may start closer to 80 degrees. The humidity may drop, and I mentioned that earlier today. What's going to happen is this heat wave is going to start drying out the soil, and that in return will make the air drier. So if that's the case, we're going to be close to 100 degrees for the actual high temperature. Heat advisories out through Saturday. We expect the heat index to be around 100 to 105 about every day. Just stay hydrated. I'm WAFF 48 First Alert Chief Meteorologist Brad Travis with your forecast.
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1: That I could do.

It was the perfect country and western song. I wrote him back a letter and I told him it was not the perfect country and western song because he hadn't said anything at all about mama or trains or trucks or prison or getting drunk. Well, he sat down and wrote another verse to the song and he sent it to me, and after reading it I realized that my friend had written the perfect country and western song, and I felt obliged to include it on this album. The last verse goes like this here.

WLAY Country's Greatest Hits. We appreciate y'all making us your favorite, your numero uno. Mr. Mark Normore here on your hump day, Wednesday, second day of September. We're blessed to all be on this side of the grass for sure.

0: just thank the good Lord. I do every night and every day. I know you do too. Hey, we're thankful we got old Big D and Bubba. Yeah. Every morning with Miss Carson, 5 a.m. till 10 a.m. And of course, I'm on in the afternoon, having the time of my life spending this 80s and 90s country, what I cut my teeth on, and my songwriting career, what I really was my go-to stuff, man, where I had most of my success. So I love it. Then we got Brother Michael Shane Wright in the evening time, 7 to midnight. Big Papa playing your requests and spinning those 80s and 90s super country hits, the long sets of them. So that's what you get. I think it's pretty darn good. The folks around here, man, it's a good hang. It really is. Hope you're doing well on your Wednesday. And we got the Judds on the way. Tim McGraw, Johnny Lee from 1980. And Garth Mann is next to kick off the long set on 100.1 WLAY.
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